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0: This is the greatest and best song in the world. Tribute. Long time ago, me and my brother Kyle here, we was hitchhiking down a long and lonesome road. All of a sudden, there shined a shiny demon in the middle of the road. And he said,
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1: 3 years on the local circuit, played twice at the county fair, and the second time Ben, our friend who worked the business end, said a guy from a label was there. There were two more like him at the next show, staring us down like hawks. And there was love in the air, and all the money was there, and we were going on tour with Candlebox.

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3: 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Universal Studios in Hollywood and Orlando are launching two Ozzy Osbourne-inspired haunted houses. And following his public apology over sending inappropriate messages to an underage fan, guitarist Simon O'Connor has been dropped from Modest Mouse's upcoming tour dates. Finally, the 12-inch vinyl version of Massive Attack's Boots on the Ground, their collaboration with Tom Waits, will be out in September. And the B-side is a new spoken word piece by Tom called The Fly, which you can stream now. My name is Chris. That's the 92.9 Music News, and it's brought to you by McMenamin's Old St. Francis School. They've got their Days Between happening now. It's a 9-day tribute to Jerry Garcia.
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1: 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We play the same songs over and over, but just not over and over and over again.

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1: Good morning. I'm David Miller with your news and weather. Wildfires in eastern Washington state forced the evacuation of 60,000 people in the Spokane area while destroying at least 600 homes, businesses, and other structures. The fires in and around Spokane, the state's second largest city, burned about 8.2 square miles over the weekend. A total of about 390 square miles has burned across Washington state, and some of the fires, including those in the Spokane area, have not been contained. The Round Butte fire is one of the newest of several significant wildfires burning across central Oregon, but the threat isn't always obvious from the sky. Even with relatively clear conditions in town, firefighters say the same winds helping push the smoke away can also drive flames quickly across dry fuel. The Round Butte fire started Saturday afternoon in Culver, located in Jefferson County, during a particularly dangerous weather period marked by gusty winds, low humidity, and critically dry vegetation after a winter with limited precipitation. According to Central Oregon Fire Information, the fire began on the south side of Round Butte and was burning in grass, brush, and juniper about 5 miles west of Madras, with firefighters supported by engines, hotshot crews, dozers, and aerial resources. Oregon set a new modern record for acres burned in wildfires on August 2nd, and it comes with almost 2 months remaining in fire season. The state's 60 large fires have blackened 1.9 million acres in 2026, which surpasses the previous record recorded for the entire 2024 season. Detailed data on acres burned only extends back to 1992 because it was more difficult to tabulate in the early 1900s. Mark for Love, the organization known locally as Every Child Central Oregon, has joined Neighbor Impact to form a new supportive services department. The transition integrates the group's staff, warehouse operations, and family support services into Neighbor Impact's existing regional infrastructure. The new department will continue managing a diaper bank and providing direct support for families involved in foster care. It also administers the Medicaid-funded health-related social needs program, which connects eligible residents with food and housing supports. To date, that program has helped 546 clients access nearly $1.5 million in assistance. Today in Central Oregon, expect sunny skies with a high around 80 and areas of patchy smoke that may affect visibility. Winds will remain light out of the north to northeast around 5 to 10 miles per hour, while overnight lows will drop down into the 50s. Temperatures will rise rapidly this week, heading into the mid to upper 90s by Thursday.
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92.9 FM Sublime, that is Bad Fish, and I am Gustav. Hey, it's our Monday morning, but all good. I have some great tunes on the way, including this hour, the 92.9 Outdoor Report. So Isaac Brock of Modest Mouse has actually tried his hand at canning peaches. He said that he made this huge mess in his house at like 3 a.m. one night, and he says it's not a very easy thing to do. Just one of the many things he's up to when he's not making music. Latest Modest Mouse right now, it's Picking Dragon's Pockets on 92.9.

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1: 92.9 and Red Hot Chili Peppers right there. So we love Ted Lasso around here, and seeing the trailer for season 4, I mean, it's looking so great. Ted is going to be coaching a women's team in this season, his biggest challenge yet, according to the show. Now, speaking of things on Apple TV, by the way, that new episode that just came out for the series Silo this past Friday. Wow. I mean, this is a sci-fi mystery that has this really great backstory that we're learning a lot more about this season. Silo. Cannot recommend that enough. This one, the team up between Naked and Portugal the Man. It's Glide on 92.9.

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This is especially great for kids. It's going on today from 10:30 to noon at Lapine Elementary School, and you can get more details at natureconnectco.org. For that. 92.9 Outdoor Report is brought to us by Tokyo Starfish and their three locations, South Highway 97, Southeast 3rd Street, and Arizona Avenue next to Podski. Tokyo Starfish, get yours. 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
1: Good morning. I'm David Miller with your news and weather. Wildfires in eastern Washington state forced the evacuation of 60,000 people in the Spokane area while destroying at least 600 homes, businesses, and other structures. The fires in and around Spokane, the state's second largest city, burned about 8.2 square miles over the weekend. A total of about 390 square miles has burned across Washington state, and some of the fires, including those in the Spokane area, have not been contained. The Round Butte fire is one of the newest of several significant wildfires burning across central Oregon, but the threat isn't always obvious from the sky. Even with relatively clear conditions in town, firefighters say the same winds helping push the smoke away can also drive flames quickly across dry fuel. The Round Butte fire started Saturday afternoon in Culver, located in Jefferson County, during a particularly dangerous weather period marked by gusty winds, low humidity, and critically dry vegetation after a winter with limited precipitation. According to Central Oregon Fire Information, the fire began on the south side of Round Butte and was burning in grass, brush, and juniper about 5 miles west of Madras, with firefighters supported by engines, hotshot crews, dozers, and aerial resources. Oregon set a new modern record for acres burned in wildfires on August 2nd, and it comes with almost 2 months remaining in fire season. The state's 60 large fires have blackened 1.9 million acres in 2026, which surpasses the previous record recorded for the entire 2024 season. Detailed data on acres burned only extends back to 1992 because it was more difficult to tabulate in the early 1900s. Mark for Love, the organization known locally as Every Child Central Oregon, has joined Neighbor Impact to form a new supportive services department. The transition integrates the group's staff, warehouse operations, and family support services into Neighbor Impact's existing regional infrastructure. The new department will continue managing a diaper bank and providing direct support for families involved in foster care. It also administers the Medicaid-funded health-related social needs program, which connects eligible residents with food and housing supports. To date, that program has helped 546 clients access nearly $1.5 million in assistance. Today in Central Oregon, expect sunny skies with a high around 80 and areas of patchy smoke that may affect visibility. Winds will remain light out of the north to northeast around 5 to 10 miles per hour, while overnight lows will drop down into the 50s. Temperatures will rise rapidly this week, heading into the mid to upper 90s by Thursday.
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92.9 FM, that's Pennywise right there, and Bro Him. I am Gustav. Hope you had a great weekend. As always, we love seeing what you've been up to as far as videos and photos go of your adventures here in Central Oregon. The hashtag for socials, don't forget this, it's Backyard Bend. You can also opt in to be part of the interactive map and gallery. And check out the prize you could win just for doing this. A 4-pack of general admission all weekend passes to the Rock the Locks Music Festival. 3 days, 2 stages, 3 beer gardens, food and merchandise, all on cashless RFID wristbands. And on these 2 stages, 25 different bands like Godsmack and Lynyrd Skynyrd, Daughtry, Tesla, Simple Plan, and more. This prize is valued at over $1,000. You can find out more in the share and win section of BackyardBends.com. 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

Cats come out and play on 92.9 FM. So the Offspring have responded to what their fans have been asking for, and they just put out a release of a bunch of their earlier stuff, which is also faster and more old school, if you will, and in some cases pretty rare. Also, it's called Just the Punk Stuff, and Offspring have even added some Just the Punk Stuff shows on their tour. That's cool. It's 92.9 FM. 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

0: 92.9 with the Cranberries right there. And I am Gustav. Hope you're having a good Monday morning so far. So I love this next story. The band Beachweather, not that long ago, made a pit stop somewhere on their tour to sample some gas station snacks. And they filmed it all and put it up on socials. I need to be honest here. I've never heard of most of these snacks. But the band say all it cost them was some tooth enamel and the potential for type 2 diabetes. But it's a fun watch, and you can check it out on their Facebook page. Beachweather right now, high and low places on 92.9.
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2: Good morning. I'm David Miller with your news and weather. Wildfires in eastern Washington state forced the evacuation of 60,000 people in the Spokane area while destroying at least 600 homes, businesses, and other structures. The fires in and around Spokane, the state's second largest city, burned about 8.2 square miles over the weekend. A total of about 390 square miles has burned across Washington state, and some of the fires, including those in the Spokane area, have not been contained. The Round Butte fire is one of the newest of several significant wildfires burning across central Oregon, but the threat isn't always obvious from the sky. Even with relatively clear conditions in town, firefighters say the same winds helping push the smoke away can also drive flames quickly across dry fuel. The Round Butte fire started Saturday afternoon in Culver, located in Jefferson County, during a particularly dangerous weather period marked by gusty winds, low humidity, and critically dry vegetation after a winter with limited precipitation. According to Central Oregon Fire Information, the fire began on the south side of Round Butte and was burning in grass, brush, and juniper about 5 miles west of Madras, with firefighters supported by engines, hotshot crews, dozers, and aerial resources. Oregon set a new modern record for acres burned in wildfires on August 2nd, and it comes with almost 2 months remaining in fire season. The state's 60 large fires have blackened 1.9 million acres in 2026, which surpasses the previous record recorded for the entire 2024 season. Detailed data on acres burned only extends back to 1992 because it was more difficult to tabulate in the early 1900s. Mark for Love, the organization known locally as Every Child Central Oregon, has joined Neighbor Impact to form a new supportive services department. The transition integrates the group's staff, warehouse operations, and family support services into Neighbor Impact's existing regional infrastructure. The new department will continue managing a diaper bank and providing direct support for families involved in foster care. It also administers the Medicaid-funded health-related social needs program, which connects eligible residents with food and housing supports. To date, that program has helped 546 clients access nearly $1.5 million in assistance. Today in Central Oregon, expect sunny skies with a high around 80 and areas of patchy smoke that may affect visibility. Winds will remain light out of the north to northeast around 5 to 10 miles per hour, while overnight lows will drop down into the 50s. Temperatures will rise rapidly this week, heading into the mid to upper 90s by Thursday.
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The amazing LCD sound system, New Body Rumba on 92.9 FM. So the best winery restaurant in the entire country. According to readers of USA Today, that would be Amatera up in the West Hills of Portland. Yeah, I've never been there, but now I'm a little curious. I'm also curious as to how it's not like some fancy place in Napa Valley or something like that. But okay, we'll move on to Gravity Kills. This is Guilty on 92.9.

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0: Just an epic tune on 92.9 FM. Chloe Dancer, Crown of Thorns from Mother Love Bone. And my name's Gustav. So this next band, they've been doing this really epic Live in the Catacombs tour. And if you didn't get the chance to see it or you just want to experience it again, here's some cool news. The concert movie itself streaming for free right now on YouTube. You're welcome. It's Queens of the Stone Age on 92.9.
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2: 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How we feeling out there? How's your drive time commute? I need a saga. What's the saga? It's songs for the deaf. You can't even hear it.

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0: That would be Primus 92.9, and my name's Gustav. It's not Mud, but the Pixies are releasing a couple of different albums in remastered vinyl format. I love it when bands do this, but the Pixies are celebrating 40 years of the band, so that means both albums Bossa Nova and also Trompe Le Monde are out in just over a month's time here. Also, how did 40 years even happen between now and those albums? That's kind of boggling my mind. Where is my mind? On 92.9.
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It's Bullet with Butterfly Wings on 92.9. Congratulations to Smashing Pumpkins. They are getting their star on the Hollywood Walk of Fame next year. And Billy Corgan has been working with Butch Vig once again. If that name sounds familiar, Butch is the person who produced the Siamese Dream album from Smashing Pumpkins. So it's all kind of coming full circle here, which is a great sign as far as Smashing Pumpkins are concerned. Here's the latest from Muse on 92.9. It's Be With You.

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92.9 and Sneaker Pimps right there. So there's a Linkin Park movie in the works. It's called Unshatter. Looks like it's going to be part biography, part concert film, if you will. It's created by Joe Hahn, who is the DJ in Linkin Park. He also does all the scratching and sampling and most of the video and art directions. So he does a lot for Linkin Park. This should be a really cool movie to check out. Don't know when it's out yet, but it just says coming soon. This is Up From the Bottom on 92.9.

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Pepper, your face on 92.9 FM. I'm just going to say this. Two things that are happening right now that I feel are too soon to be happening. Back to school sales and Halloween decorations in the Bend Costco. I mean, I love Halloween, so actually I'm okay with that. The back to school stuff though, even though I'm not in school, that's still a little terrifying. All right, our Monday morning is out of the way. That's always good news. And Chris is next. She has your song requests at noon with Lunch Blocks. I am Gustav. I'll hang out with you again tomorrow morning here on 92.9, leaving you with Nine Inch Nails.

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We're not that far away from a new Weezer album now. It'll be out on the 21st, and that song on it, We Might As Well Be Strangers, on 92.9 FM, new Weezer. I was watching something on Instagram the other day, and some guy was walking along with Rivers Cuomo in Los Angeles, asking random people if they knew who Rivers was. Poor guy, not a soul did. I would have known who it was. But I was in Little Old Bend, Oregon when that was happening. How are you? My name is Chris, playing music for you until 3 o'clock. Always my pleasure. 617-9270 if you want to hear something, or just shoot me an email. 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It's Green Day now on 92.9. Good morning.

0: The Black Keys at 92.9 FM. She does it right. We heard Close Your Eyes, Frame and Glass. My name is Chris. Our weather for today, highs around 80 with patchy smoke and mostly sunny skies. 51 tonight, mid-80s for tomorrow. Patchy smoke through Tuesday night. Can't really predict the rest of the week, but we are going to start inching up into the 90s, back into the hot weather starting on Wednesday. Currently 61, moderate air quality in Bend and sunny blue skies. Look at that forecast yourself at backyardbend.com, and thank you to Bi-Mart. Garbage is next on 92.9.
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Pearl Jam with Black on 92.9 FM. We also heard the Lumineers, First We Ever Met. Matt Schultz from Cage the Elephant said their new song, Beaches in Tennessee, is a fictionalized account of a mental health crisis he suffered in previous years. I'm sure some of that is based on what he really did suffer. He also said that they all realize there's still room to evolve and push themselves. They are working on new music now. They're on tour with Oasis in the UK. And here is Beaches in Tennessee, new music from KT Elephant on 92.9.

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Jamming from Bob Marley and the Wailers on 92.9 FM, Bjork with Human Behavior. One of our salespeople, Justin, was just in here. He's going to go see Bjork in her home country of Iceland. How lucky is he? Oh, so jealous. 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
1: 3 years on the local circuit, played twice at the county fair. And the second time, Ben, our friend who worked the business, and said a guy from a label was there. There were two more like him at the next show, staring us down like hawks. And there was love in the air, and all the money was there, and we were going on tour with Candlebox.

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My name is Chris. Live music lineup time this evening at Volcanic Theater Pub's Outdoor Courtyard. It's punk band Bad Nerves along with the Death Chad and 40 Feet Tall. At Grayson Hammer in Redmond, it's Naomi Wachira live. And also this evening, there's a musicians open showcase at the Commonwealth Pub, Vinyl Night at M&J Tavern. And that is our Monday evening. Music now from Tool. It's H on 92.9.

That's from Foo Fighters' latest album, Window, on 92.9 FM. I'm sorry, their latest album, Your Favorite Toy, that is called Window. Oh, come on, it's Monday. Give me a break. It's Chris this coming weekend, Friday and Saturday. It's MX13 Arena Cross that's happening at the Deschutes County Fairgrounds Pro Caliber Outdoor Arena in Redmond. 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

Novocaine from the Unlikely Candidates on 92.9 FM. Blink 182, Did I Miss You? And we heard Keep the Car Running from Arcade Fire. That would have made a nice lunch block. You get the gist. Lunch blocks start at noon. I have time to get yours together if you have a second to figure it out. And then all you got to do is either call me up, 617-9270. My name is Chris. We'll talk. I can help you assemble it if you like, or just email it to me, kris@929online.com. And everybody who gets their lunch block played is eligible to win free dog food from Hungry Hound. 617-9270. I have three slots available today for lunch blocks, and you can have one of them. I'm very excited about what is forthcoming on Interpol's new album, The Mirror Weighs a Ton. It'll be out on the 28th. This is the first song they've dropped from it. It's called See Out Loud on 92.9.

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Fontaine's DC, it's amazing to be young on 92.9 FM. My name is Chris. I still have one lunch block available. They're going to start at noon in about 10 minutes. I can squeeze yours in, 617-9270. I'll do a weather update. We're heading into some pretty high heat this week. I'll go into details on that. And let's dig into Pavement, Summer Babe, 92.9.

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The Smashing Pumpkins did Rhinoceros. And good afternoon. My name is Chris. We're sitting at 68 sunshine in Southwest Bend. We're going to hit about 80 today with areas of patchy smoke. And we're going to see smoke tonight and through Tuesday night as well. Mid-80s for Tuesday, mid-90s for Wednesday, near 100 for Thursday. It's going to get unbelievably hot. And you can see that forecast at BackyardBend.com. 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That's happening at Team Hyundai and Team Kia of Bend starting on Thursday and going through the 16th. In music news today, speaking of Palooza, Lollapalooza happened over the weekend in Chicago. And while there were many surprises, the most viral was apparently a bag of urine that was passed over the heads of the crowd. Wow. And Jerry Garcia's life and work will be celebrated in a new immersive exhibition that will open next year in San Francisco before traveling to other cities. Finally, Fugazi played their last show in November of 2002, and drummer Brendan Canty still holds out hope that a reunion is possible, saying in a recent interview, "I never say never." And I'm wondering if that means they're starting to put little breadcrumbs out there for us. Could just be me dreaming. Music news brought to you by McMenamin's Old St. Francis School. They've got free live music every Wednesday at 7 p.m., including this week with Late for the Train. And that's part of Days Between, their tribute to Jerry Garcia. And we're going to start Lunchflex right now for Jamie. It's Fountains of Wayne. Stacy's mom, 92.9.

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for Emily's birthday lunch block on 92.9 FM. Happy birthday to you. Happy birthday to you. Happy birthday, dear Emily. I hope you're having fun at Elk Lake. Happy birthday to you. We also heard peaches from President of the United States. And registration is open for round 6 of the Northwest Cup downhill mountain bike races. Those going down at Mount Bachelor's Bike Park. And that round of 6 happening this weekend, the 7th through the 9th. You can register for that now. And that's our outside report brought to you by Tokyo Starfish. Yep, 3 locations in Bend. They're on South Highway 97, Southeast 3rd Street, and on Arizona Avenue next to the Potsky Tokyo Starfish. Get yours. Thanks, Emily. Hope you're having a great birthday. And we'll continue your lunch block with Nirvana, Lake of Fire, 92.9.

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0: Dirty Heads, one of those days on 92.9 FM, Red Hot Chili Peppers, and our fourth and final lunch block of the day, assembled by Canada and his co-worker Kim. We heard You Spin Me Round from Dead or Alive, House of Pain Jump Around, and Crazy Train from Ozzy. Thanks, Canada and Kim. Appreciate it. This is Chris. It's Corn Freakin' Alicia, 92.9.
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Green Day with She on 92.9 FM, the Black Keys, and that great song, Thick Freakness. It's pretty mild outside. 72, sunny skies. Air quality is pretty moderate, at least in Bend. We're going to get to about 80 today with areas of patchy smoke. Smoke tonight and through Tuesday night as well. It's about 50 tonight and back up into the warmer temperatures for Tuesday, mid-80. 80s tomorrow, and then mid-90s on Wednesday, near 100 on Thursday. We move into some pretty scorching weather. You can look at that forecast at backyardbend.com. 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Find Dilly Dally Coffee tucked away off MK on Bend's southwest side. Joyce Manor, the title track to their new album, I Used to Go to This Bar, on 92.9.

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Pearl Jam first performed Daughter at Neil Young's Bridge School benefit in 1992. They didn't even use the same lyrics as what ended up on the album Verses. My name is Chris. Live music lineup in about 15 minutes. 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That is screening at Regal Cinemas, Old Mill 16, and IMAX. On August 26th is what the tickets are for, but they're showing it three nights, and the movie captures two nights of Ghost's Skeletor World Tour filmed in 16mm. 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

Hi, it's Gustav, and on my next show, Gustav's Geeky Music Moment with a Ted Lasso moment from the last season, just to get you in the mood for the next season of Ted Lasso. 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

Stacey Gander with Freaking Out on 92.9 FM. The album Over Before You Know It, just out on Friday. Goldfinger and their great version of 99 Red Balloons and Good Afternoon live music lineup. Bad Nerves are playing tonight at Volcanic Theater Pub's Outdoor Courtyard. At Grace and Hammer Pizza in Redmond, it's Naomi Wachira. And also Vinyl Night at M&J Tavern. And at the Commonwealth Pub, it's a musician's open showcase. There you go. If you have a show coming up, email me so we can help spread the word for you. 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Somebody somewhere needs this song today. I feel you. Bob Marley and the Wailers, Little Birds, 92.9.

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We heard Young Folks from Peter Bjorn and John this weekend, Friday and Saturday. It's MX13 Arena Cross at the Deschutes County Fairgrounds in Redmond. All kinds of fun racing. And also, there's the next game's gold medalist freestyle rider who's going to be there launching themselves 40 feet in the air, doing all kinds of great tricks. You've seen it on the commercials. It's so fun to watch. 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

It's Push on 92.9 FM with Little Things. Metric did Youth Without Youth. And this coming Saturday, it is Saturday, Paws and Pints in the Old Mill District, hosted by Hungry Hound and Greg's Grill. It's from noon to three. Fun time for your dog. Lots of vendor booths, treats. Lots of good treats and dog friendly everything. Second Saturday, Paws and Pints, this coming Saturday in the Old Mill District from noon to three. Go to gethungryhound.com to see all the details. 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
1: Tokyo Starfish. 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This is Russell Winfield. You know what's better than floating down the river?

L7, pretend we're dead on 92.9 FM, Black Flag, gimme, gimme, gimme, and I am done for the day. This is Chris. Thank you very much for listening. Have a wonderful rest of your Monday, and this pretty song from almost Monday, No More Regrets, 92.9.

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Hi, it's Brian here. Hope you have a great day, despite the fact that it's Monday. Yeah, kind of smoky out there, patchy smoke hanging around, this afternoon and tonight with an overnight low dipping down to about 50 degrees. Could see some patchy smoke hanging around Central Oregon tomorrow into tomorrow night. Mid 80s for the high on Tuesday. Wednesday looks like low to mid 90s, upper 90s for Thursday, and lots of sunshine throughout, back to the low to mid 90s for Friday. Sunny skies to get us into the coming weekend. Music from the Smashing Pumpkins. 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

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Hi, it's Brian here. Coming up this Friday and Saturday, MX13 Arena Cross action, Deschutes County Fairgrounds. 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

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It's 92.9 FM, Enter Sandman from Metallica. 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
3: 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Lollapalooza happened over the weekend in Chicago, and while there were many surprises, the most viral was apparently a bag of urine that was passed over the heads of the crowd. Ugh. And Jerry Garcia's life and work will be celebrated in a new immersive exhibition that will open next year in San Francisco before traveling to other cities across the country. Finally, Fugazi played their last show in November of 2002. Drummer Brendan Canty still holds out hope that a reunion is possible, saying in a recent interview, quote, "I never say never." My name is Chris. That's the 92.9 Music News, and it's brought to you by McMenamin's Old St. Francis School, with free live music every Wednesday at 7 p.m., including this week with Late for the Train, playing as part of Days Between, a nine-day tribute to Jerry Garcia.
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When I wake up from the Pretty Reckless on 92.9 FM. Hi, it's Brian here, and off we go into the month of August. Can you believe it? We're already here. 3 days in, and a reminder, the end of the month, it's the air show of the Cascades Festival at the Madras Airport, Friday and Saturday, the 28th and 29th, the 2026 air show of the Cascades. Patriot Jet Team's going to be there. Also doing aerobatic performances, fireworks, the Erickson Aircraft Museum, bunch of other stuff too. Veterans and kids 5 and under free, CascadeAirShow.com to get your details and get your tickets lined up in advance for that one. The Air Show of the Cascades, late August. It's 92.9 with Orgy doing Blue Monday.

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Going shopping from the Strokes and 92.9 FM. Hi, it's Brian here checking out your live music lineup for the evening. Want to go see some live music on tap over on Ben's East Side. Has Dad Religion playing for you? 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The Session is back hosting the Musicians Open Showcase and Jam over at the Commonwealth Pub. We've got a show at Volcanic Theater Pub with Bad Nerves. And Naomi Washira performing live at Grace and Hammer. That's your live music lineup on 92.9 with Alice in Chains.

That's tonight, the latest track from Social Distortion and their latest album on 92.9 FM. Hi, it's Brian here. 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Fresh off their world tour, still basking in the glow of their world tour, I'm sure. Oasis are going to be popping up in theaters next month. 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

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Hi, it's Brian here. Some patchy smoke hanging around into the evening and tonight. Overnight low going to be down about 50 degrees. Mid-80s on the way for Tuesday's high, and smoky conditions here and there and off and on and around Central Oregon should carry into Tuesday night. Wednesday looks like sunny and hot, going to be in the low to mid-90s. Even hotter for Thursday with sunny and upper 90s on the way. Back to the mid-90s for Friday and sunny skies to get us into the coming weekend. This is Self-Aware, the song from Temper City on 92.9 FM.

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1: 3 years on the local circuit, played twice at the county fair. And the second time, Ben, our friend who worked the business, and said a guy from a label was there. There were two more like him at the next show, staring us down like hawks. And there was love in the air, and all the money was there, and we were going on tour with Candlebox.

Oh, to be on tour opening for Candlebox. 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The song is called Candlebox. 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